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there's a kite flying high but looking down, wondering what it would be like to have her feet on solid ground, unafraid of the storms that come and pass, wishing for a life a kite could never have.

Halloween party, we were only 14. Thought you had a guy, but you were only talking. We played a game, then a game, forget the name, but I meant we kissed.

After all this time, we found our balance. Down every road, through every challenge.

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It's measured by who rises after the goodbye. And I rose, not perfect, but whole.

Вмикай та слухай. There's a message on my phone. It's my mother saying, darling, please come home. I fear the worst. How could you leave us all behind? There's so much to say, but there's so little time.

So this is what heaven looks like. I like it a lot. I like what you've done with the place, Garden. Grandma, great finishing.

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1: Lately I've been living in a dream. The past feels like a better place to be. The days we spent just sitting by the sea. Empyrean skies can't compete with those eyes. The colors of that dress you love to wear. The way the sun got tangled.